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1: Atlanta. Shoemake, the official air conditioning of summer, from Channel 2's chief meteorologist Brad Nitz. Chance of pop-up showers tonight, down to 71. Mix of sun and clouds tomorrow, high 86, low 72. Right now, 81 in Decatur.

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It's a chance for you to win your way in to see Miles Smith, Coca-Cola, Roxy, September 5th. 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
17: 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From Channel 2's chief meteorologist Brad Nitz, chance of pop-up showers tonight down to 71. Mix of sun and clouds tomorrow, high 86, low 72. Right now, 79 in Peachtree.

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And today, want to see some amazing dance? 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

activity increases 37% when your favorite song comes on. Okay, we made that number up. 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
2: So, June, you wanted to ask forgiveness from your daughter, is that right?
3: My 6-year-old granddaughter, Gabby, tells me, Mommy won't wear shorts because you told her she doesn't look good in them.
4: Oh, no.
3: And would I say such a thing? She was a heavy at one point, but I don't remember saying anything like this. I can't recall that. And I just realized how terrible it would be to say something like that. I mean, for her confidence. From my own granddaughter, just to hear that her mom said this to her, it obviously affected her so much. Of course I have to ask for forgiveness.
5: I think we can all hear it in your voice.
4: Absolutely.
5: How sad this made you feel. Are you more upset that your daughter thinks this, or that you said it, or that your granddaughter was the one that told you that and she thinks that?
3: Well, all of it.
5: Yeah.
3: I mean,
5: yeah.
3: That I would say something like this. What could I have been thinking?
6: I know you're not supposed to ask a woman their age. Is it okay to ask their mother how old their daughter is? Because I wonder how long your daughter has been carrying this around. When's the last time you saw her in shorts?
3: I mean, frankly, saying age, I mean, it's something to be proud of. But at the same time, it's personal. It's like your shoe size.
6: Right.
5: So I think what June's saying, Tad, is she's not going to answer you.
6: Right. But has it been decades, like as far as you know? Has it been a long time?
3: It surely, yes.
6: Yeah, to hear those words come back from your granddaughter and to know that that affected your daughter so much that she won't wear shorts to this day.
3: Mm. Well, my daughter looks fabulous. She's in great shape now. You know, she went through a stage when she was a kid, but she looks great. It's mystifying. It's truly crazy.
6: Yeah, it's the self-image. It's
3: that
6: was ingrained in her. I always say that fat is a state of mind.
3: Yes, and the words that come back, look at how impressionable young people are.
4: Oh, yeah.
5: June, you can't see it, but Tad just said fat is a state of mind, and he looked me up and down. I don't appreciate that.
6: You're just standing right in front of me. and I sure wasn't going to look at Kara.
4: Better not.
6: Do me a favor, June. Why don't you hold on?
3: Okay.
6: Take a deep breath.
3: All right.
6: We're going to call your daughter, and we're going to clear the air and get you some forgiveness, okay?
3: Okay.
6: We'll talk to June's daughter, Lauren, here coming up next on the Tad, Drex, and Kara Show.
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2: June is looking for our help asking her daughter Lauren to forgive her for giving her a complex about wearing shorts. June found out about this when her granddaughter told her, "Mommy never wears shorts because you said she doesn't look good in shorts." June, you want to sit tight as we get your daughter on the phone?
3: Hello.
4: Hi, Lauren. This is Tad, Drex, and Kara. We're calling from B98.5.
3: Hi. Yeah.
4: All right. We wanted to call you. We're talking on our show this morning about shorts. And your name
3: came up. Talking about shorts?
4: Yes.
3: Okay.
4: How long has it been since you've worn shorts?
3: I actually will say I will never wear shorts. It's just not something I will do. I used to actually be much heavier, and I'm in great shape now. I've been working really hard the past like 5 years, but I just cannot bring myself to wear shorts. Like, it's, I don't know if it's in my head. Like, I've tried it a couple times, like in the summer. It just doesn't work. It's never worked out.
5: It's so hot in Atlanta. I can't believe you're wearing pants or like long skirts or something during times when it's like 900 degrees here.
3: I know. I mean, people think I'm crazy.
6: Does it have anything to do with maybe something your mom said to you when you were younger?
3: She would never say anything about that kind of thing. Oh. It was actually, yeah.
2: Is it your dad?
3: Not at all. No, it was actually my ex-husband. I don't know how you guys know what's going on, but yeah.
2: Well, that's in a way good news, A, that it's your ex, and B, that it's not your mom. We want to bring your mom on here because she called us this morning absolutely mortified. This is a feature on our show called Forgive and Forget.
7: Gabby told me that I don't understand. I'm totally confused.
6: Yeah, Lauren, June called us and said that Gabby, your daughter, her granddaughter, said mommy doesn't wear shorts because June made you feel bad about wearing the shorts.
2: Yeah, she said grandma said it.
3: I told Gabby it was you because I didn't want her to have like daddy issues.
7: You know. So you want her to have grandmother issues?
3: No.
7: This is not right.
3: In the heat of the moment, Mom, I didn't want like the male figure in her life to be saying that kind of thing. So I felt like it would just be easier because she loves you unconditionally. Like that, I mean, what was going through my head. And now going back, of course, that was the wrong thing to do. But in the moment, I'll say I made the wrong decision. I apologize. And I can't believe it's such a big deal, but I do understand, Mom. I'm sorry.
7: I couldn't sleep. I was beside myself.
2: June, Lauren was coming from a good place, and I know you called to apologize and ask forgiveness of your daughter for something that you never actually said. So I think that we can just agree to move on. Are we going to talk to Gabby about this?
7: I feel that my daughter should talk to her daughter about this. That's all. Take responsibility and straighten it out.
3: Yeah.
2: And try on some shorts. This is nonsense. Don't let that guy control you.
6: And send pictures to Tad at B95.com.
7: No. Now, that's a great idea. Oh. Put some shorts on, and you can say, "Hey, Grandma sent this."
6: Oh, I love that.
7: That's a great solution.
3: As long as I can pick out the shorts. I don't want you picking out random shorts.
7: Great.
3: I'm comfortable with that.
7: I am, too.
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1: 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Sunshine this morning, clouds, an isolated thunderstorm this afternoon. The high of 84, 70 now in Lawrenceville. It's back to school for pretty much everybody. Atlanta, Fulton County, DeKalb County, Cobb, Clayton, Cherokee, Henry, Fayette, the list goes, even Valdosta, for crying out loud. Braves beat the Nationals 4-2. They're off today before hosting Miami tomorrow. What else is going on, Kara?
2: Parents everywhere are about to have very mixed feelings about a brand new college major. Tell you what that is in just a second. But while she should be out celebrating the release of her new album, Petal, instead, Ariana Grande is making the decision to take a major step back from the spotlight. She's even dropped out of a revival of a big Broadway play with her Wicked co-star Jonathan Bailey, mostly because of the endless and ongoing public scrutiny of her health and appearance. Everybody has been on Ariana's butt about her appearance for the longest time. Leave her alone. She may need to eat a sandwich or two, but that is her own thing. She'll work it out. Leave her alone.
1: That sandwich comment is the same toxic kind of commentary.
2: I know.
3: And if you were a true Southern person, Kara, you would have said, she could eat a sandwich. Like you would have to whisper that.
2: Bless her heart.
3: Yeah, yeah. We should get her a sandwich.
1: My friend Betsy got popular online and like on Instagram, and people started making comments about her. She got hypnotized to not care. Interesting. I didn't know that you could. I mean, if you've got the financial resources, you could get hypnotized for everything. Right. Imagine that.
2: Ariana Grande's got those financial resources. So.
1: But imagine in our own lives, like tired of your kids screaming all the time, get hypnotized to no longer care.
3: You like vegetables.
1: You're getting very sleepy.
2: Now, what did you guys want to be when you grew up?
3: This
2: right is what here. You said, yeah. Like when you were in elementary school, you wanted to be on the radio.
3: Yeah, yeah.
2: A lot of people would say a doctor, a teacher, a marine biologist But now these kids want to be influencers, and it's become such a big thing that Arizona State University is now offering a degree in content creation. Their classes include the digital audience, videography for mass media, and how to become an influencer. So by the end of your coursework, by the end of your major, you should have built yourself a brand that's large enough that you could go out into the world and make money as an influencer.
1: I don't love the fact that this might create more influencers, but I do like the corrective capabilities or possibilities here. For example, those videos where people are like, did you know that if you take an egg and toast and butter and oil, you'll have made breakfast? Like, why not just show me how to make the eggs?
2: Right.
3: And what was the name? What was the school again?
2: Arizona State University.
3: Which, if you Google what the number one party school in the country is, that's the top of the list.
2: Well,
3: go figure.
2: If the shoe fits.
1: Not talking about University of Arizona, which I believe offers online classes, which is appropriate for this major.
3: Right. Yeah.
0: Here's what's coming up next with Tad, Drex, and Kara.
1: It's back to school. If we take it back to our childhood, what would be on your throwback to school shopping list? 6 minutes away.
0: From the Kenya DeVault, one call, that's all, traffic center.
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21: 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Atlanta
22: weather. Sunshine in the forecast for this Monday with temperatures getting into the upper 80s. A few isolated thunderstorms are possible later in the afternoon to the early part of tonight. I'm Severe Weather Team 2 meteorologist Jennifer Lopez for B98.5.
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0: 98.5, 92K, and today a lot of kids headed back to school today, so we're putting together a throwback to school shopping list. These are items that are no longer usually available. These are items that we had when we were kids. Brittany and Kennesaw.
1: I just remember always wanting those fuzzy Lisa Frank folders that you could color in.
0: You know what's funny is that kids usually get stuff for back to school that's like the brand names to impress their friends or keep up with the Joneses. I never once heard of Lisa Frank before today.
2: Well, you're a dude, one. And two, I don't know what rock you were living under because every girl around you had something Lisa Frank. I can guarantee it.
0: But wouldn't you have done that to impress me? And doesn't it kill you to know that I didn't even notice?
2: No.
0: We've already had 5 Lisa Frank calls before we even started.
2: Every girl loved Lisa Frank.
0: I do remember there's like a certain design, almost like a paisley design that people had. Somebody said Lily Pulitzer.
3: Yeah, Lily Pulitzer? No,
0: it wasn't. It. There's something
2: it
0: else.
2: Wasn't Lily, was it Laura Ashley?
0: No. Vidal Sassoon?
2: Laura Ashley had those floral handbag things that everybody
0: like
2: wanted.
0: Like weekend tote bags?
2: Yeah.
0: Pulitzer. I'm thinking Ann Gettys, too, but she was the one that took pictures
2: the photography
0: like
2: babies
0: and fruit.
2: Yeah.
0: 404
3: Thomas Kincaid.
0: 0985. What's on your throwback to school list? Kelly in Dallas.
4: Ed Hardy backpacks.
2: Oh.
3: Oh, my gosh. There was a little phase there where, like, the skull on fire riding a motorcycle was the coolest thing in the world.
2: Or with the roses coming out of the eyeballs.
4: The roses, yes, and the sugar skulls.
0: I come from the JanSport era.
3: Which is still big now.
0: Is it?
3: Oh, gosh. Yeah. Oh, yeah. All the kids, all my daughter's middle school friends, they all have JanSport.
2: Oh, I remember making my parents take me to, like, at least 10 different stores looking for the perfect JanSport book bag because I had to have a certain color combo and never found the one I wanted.
0: I didn't know they still made those, but I do know they make those Fjall Raven backpacks that a little tiny backpack could set you back thousands of dollars.
3: And it fits one peanut butter and jelly sandwich.
4: Exactly. It fits absolutely nothing.
0: Kelly and Stone.

0: of the shoe, yes. and it would like give you a lift or like hug your foot.
1: You could run faster and jump higher with Reebok pumps, 100%.
2: But is that what anybody did with them, or did we pump up our shoes and then go down to the store and buy a pack of Camels?
3: We'll pick up a crash now. Connector 7585 northbound at I-20. Got a couple of right lanes knocked out. Expect some delays there. Other than that, the school's back in session. 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I'm Veronica Harrell with B98.5 Traffic.
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12: 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Headlines of
13: weather. Sunshine in the forecast for this Monday with temperatures getting into the upper 80s. A few isolated thunderstorms are possible later in the afternoon to the early part of tonight. I'm Severe Weather Team 2 meteorologist Jennifer Lopez for B98.5.
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0: 98.5, 90s 2K. And today it's our throwback to school shopping list. Mariah says a box of crayons with a sharpener in the box.
1: Oh, I remember that. That was technology back in the day.
2: Yeah, and you were fancy if you had like the big box.
0: And then as long as we're talking about writing utensils, Renee said those pencils where the tip came out, if you put it in the bottom of the pencil and you push the next,
2: kind of like a little cartridge out, right?
1: Yeah, it was like a Pez dispenser, but for mechanical pencils. Yeah.
0: 404-741-0985. Melanie and Marietta.
3: Well, I wanted to speak to what, and this is also a throwback, what Tad had asked about the Paisley everything. That was Vera Bradley.
2: Vera Bradley.
0: Thank you.
3: Yeah, I was like, oh, that's perfect. I'll call. Because like, I was just mentally saying it. And I figured, well, might as well call now.
1: Wasn't she known for making wedding dresses, I thought?
3: No, that's Vera Wang.
0: Listen, not to be confused with the Vera who was on Alice's restaurant, one of the servers at that restaurant.
3: Yes.
0: How far are we going back?
1: And not to be confused with Wang, which is one of my favorite words.
0: Oh, Wang Chung.
1: Yes. Yeah.
0: Do you still have any Vera Bradley?
3: Yes, they still do.
0: Do they make it still?
3: It's purple and it's my favorite color. And they do still make it. And it's not always Paisley anymore.
2: Right.
1: I think if you dance to back that thing up from Juvenile back in the day, you have a Vera Bradley bag like in a plastic tote somewhere. And you now have a bird feeder outside of your front window.
3: I do have a bird feeder.
2: Right? Yeah. I'm right there with you, Melanie.
1: Kara's like, check.
2: I saw a meme that was really funny that was like, we didn't understand the importance of him giving us that 20-second warm-up before the song started. But now that we're older, we get it.
1: Stretch out.
3: Absolutely. And maybe can we have a cool down at the end as well?
2: Right?
0: You know what's so funny, you guys, is normally I listen to what you're saying. I have not heard a word you've been saying because I've been looking at these beautiful handbags.
2: Oh, my gosh.
0: Thank you so much. Appreciate your call. Don't change.
3: All right.
0: If you're going back to school shopping back in the day, you got to make sure you got some paper bags to cover your books.
1: Mm-hmm. Yep.
0: Did you guys have the paper bags or did you have like, I think eventually people graduated to actually purchasing designed book covers.
1: Well, the cool thing nowadays is like to PPF, it's like a protective vinyl on your car. It's like a film. That's what we used to put on the books after the paper was like just this thin, clear piece of vinyl. And so, like, we practice on our books in elementary school, and now we put them on our cars. So it's the natural progression. It's a cycle of life.
0: Getting back to some brand names. United Colors of Benetton.
2: Oh, yeah.
0: Esprit.
2: Lacoste.
0: Swatch Watch.
2: Oh, I had Swatch Phone.
1: Gerbeau? Was that, maybe that was regional. I grew up in Michigan. It was Italian.
0: Gerbeau.
1: Yeah, it was very like, you know, you got your Gerbeau jeans.
0: You're like that 5-year-old that comes in at the end of the movie. Yeah. What's going on? You're saying that Swatch made a telephone?
2: Yes, Swatch made a telephone. There was one that was clear, but the one that I had was you could pick up the receiver like a normal phone, but then the base of the phone, you could pick that up and the bottom of that was actually a phone too.
0: Get out of here.
2: So you could have two people on the phone at the same time, which was unheard of back in the 80s.
0: Those see-through phones are so durable, right? You could throw them down a flight of stairs, and yet we carry around these devices here where if it drops out of your pocket, likely you're going to be spending $600.
1: That was a lot of the things back in the 80s and 90s were just weapons.
2: Oh,
1: if you had younger siblings.
2: Bricks.
1: Yeah.
0: 404-741-0985. 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
0: Did you say accessories?
2: I said accessories.
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1: 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Sunshine this morning. Clouds with an isolated thunderstorm this afternoon. The high of 84 at 70 in Ellenwood. Braves beat the Nationals 4-2. They'll be off today hosting the Marlins tomorrow. Atlanta Public Schools, Fulton, DeKalb, Cobb, Clayton, Cherokee, Henry, Fayette, all back in school today.
2: Nice.
1: So early. So wrong. But we're here for it. What else is going on, Kara?
3: Speaking of back to school, if you can forget those dress code violations, I'll tell you what this year's biggest back to school controversy is in just a second. But while Hollywood usually has no problem pumping out sequels for movies that nobody asked for, the one that millions of people have been waiting for has just been dealt a major blow. The Barbie movie earned almost $1.5 billion worldwide. Wow. And was quickly greenlit for a sequel back in 2023. And now Warner Brothers CEO says he's not going to approve Margot Robbie and Ryan Gosling's salary demands, which in my opinion aren't so crazy. Ryan Gosling is asking for $20 million plus profit participation. Don't know what Margot Robbie is asking for. And Greta Gerwig is also, she hasn't been spoken to about her pay increase here.
1: It's not the 20 mil. It's the profit participation.
3: I'm sure.
1: They do not want you getting a piece of that pie.
3: Well, that, and I believe there's still some kind of weird merger or acquisition between Warner Brothers and somebody else. I don't even know who. So I don't know if they're waiting on that to kind of shake down, but they've got until December to get their act together, or else the rights will revert back to Mattel and they'll have to start all over with a new cast, new creative, and they won't be able to use any elements from the previous movie.
1: Sherwin-Williams is ready. They've made all the paint they're going to need for this. Come on.
2: And they create, like, don't these movie companies, like, they created this monster. When they hired Daniel Radcliffe and the rest of the Harry Potter people, like, you made them stars.
3: Right.
2: Now you have to pay them if you want to continue to bring in the profits.
3: Exactly.
1: Or Daniel Radcliffe could be like, thank you so much for making me a star. I'll take whatever you'll give me. That's what the suits want you to believe.
2: Right.
3: Now, every new school year, it's something different. Something gets banned. It was cell phones. It was fidget spinners. Back in my day, it was the slap bracelets.
2: Slap bracelets, yeah.
1: What about the watches that had a calculator on them?
3: Oh, yeah, the Casio watches.
1: Little buttons?
3: Yeah. Well, there's a school district in Kentucky that has made the last-minute decision to ban students from using any kind of metal water bottle at school. So that emotional Stanley Cup or Owala is right out. You cannot have it on school grounds at all because they believe it can be used as a weapon.
1: And you're right. These are emotional support water bottles. Mm-hmm. The hydration brings the boys to the yard.
2: Well, if you, I mean, you get a Stanley, a 40-ounce Stanley, and fill it with a liquid. It's a heavy. I mean, it's a projectile for sure.
1: You don't need to actually bring any kind of drinking vessel to school. Just visit the Lost and Found on day 3, and they're all sitting there for you to choose from.
0: There's more of Tad, Drex, and Kara coming up, and here's what they'll be talking about.
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2: Oh.
1: Owner Gus Frang will hook you up. The answer when we play Are You Smarter Than Kara coming up in 6 minutes.
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4: Good morning. It's that time of year again for most of the major counties here around the city are going back to school. So we're going to see completely different traffic patterns starting today, as well as sudden stops, buses out on the road. 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
2: 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It's Michael in East Point. Morning, Michael.
3: Good morning. First day of school.
2: Woo-hoo.
3: I'm teaching 8th grade science.
2: Oh, you are?
3: This is my 38th year.
2: Wow. Congratulations. Thanks for being a teacher.
4: For
2: how perfect.
4: Sure.
2: Did you get some new sneakers or a haircut for the first day?
3: No.
2: After this
3: Maybe
2: many
3: I can
2: years.
3: Afford them after this morning.
5: You know, Michael needs to do is you've seen those pictures where a teacher will post his school photo chronologically. I'd love to see that.
2: Yeah.
5: Collage.
2: That'll be depressing.
5: Yeah.
3: Oh, I was such a kid. Oh, Lordy.
2: Can you kick our pop culture princess out of the studio?
3: I love you, Kara. I will talk to you later.
4: See you, Michael. Good luck.
2: Kara's going to step out. We'll ask you 5 trivia questions and bring her back in here. Ask her the same questions. If you can answer more right than Kara, she'll have to pay you $100 of her own money. Are you ready?
3: Let's do this.
2: Question 1, convicted felon and Snoop Dogg's best friend turns 85 today. What's her name?
3: Convicted felon, Snoop Dogg. Oh, Martha Stewart.
2: Number 2, Ariana Grande says she's taken a step back from fame. True or false, Ariana is currently married.
3: Not currently.
2: Number 3, Pepsi is going to release a line of body scrubs later this month. What fast food chicken restaurant sells Pepsi products at all its stores?
3: Fast food chicken, that would be Bojangles.
2: Number 4, Tony Romo is going to be in court today after getting arrested in Wisconsin for a DUI. He was a quarterback for what NFL team?
3: The Cowboys. I'm old enough to remember when they were good.
2: Number 5, the new Spider-Man movie pulled in $360 million over the weekend. Who plays Spider-Man in that movie?
3: I'm Holland.
2: Bring Kara back in.
5: Ooh, Michael got all 5 right.
2: Dude,
5: this morning.
2: Excellent.
5: So here's what's going to happen. We're not going to tell Kara if she's right or wrong until the end because Michael got him right.
2: Kara, ready for the same questions?
4: I think so.
2: Number 1, convicted felon and Snoop Dogg's best friend who turns 85.
4: Martha Stewart.
2: Question number 2, true or false, Ariana Grande is currently married.
4: False.
2: Question number 3, what fast food chicken restaurant sells Pepsi products?
4: Bojangles.
2: Number 4, Tony Romo was a quarterback for what NFL team?
4: The Cowboys.
2: And finally, who plays Spider-Man in the latest Spider-Man movie?
4: Tom Holland.
5: I don't know if you saw the video. Tom Holland went to see the Spider-Man movie with Zendaya, right? And then brought a cast of the past Spider-Man. It was like Tobey Maguire was there. Yeah,
2: oh,
5: yeah.
2: Cool.
3: Oh, wow.
5: All right, so we had a great game this morning. It ended in a 5-5 tie, but all ties do go to the house because Kara puts up $100 of her own money.
4: Worthy opponent, Michael. Great game.
3: Thank you.
2: No cash, but you get a family 4-pack of tickets to see an advanced screening of Paw Patrol, the Dino movie. August 9th, 10 a.m., Regal Atlantic Station. So somebody who's been a teacher for as long as you have wants to be around kids on the weekend?
3: Oh, yeah, of course I do.
2: You're also going to get a Paw Patrol-themed gift bag. Don't miss seeing Paw Patrol, the Dino movie, in theaters August 14th.
3: Okay.
2: Which, by the way, is my birthday, if anybody's planning ahead.
5: All right,
2: we're 10 days away. 11 days away. 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

0: B98.5, 90s 2K, and today it's back to school day with Tad, Drex, and Kara. What would be on your throwback to school shopping list, K-double-ishes?
1: I wish they still made this today because it would make getting dressed so much easier. But I used to love the multiples. Did you guys? They didn't. It was a girl thing. They didn't have it for guys. But multiples, you would go and buy, it was like a shirt and a top, a bottom, and this tube thing that you could wear around your waist, or you could wear the tube thing as a top with the shorts, or you could wear it as a pencil skirt with the top, and what? Everything matched together.
0: Love
1: and it
0: that.
1: Was
0: Love
1: so
0: that.
1: Stinking cool. So you could get like three or four outfits out of this one multiples packet.
2: I feel so bad for your father, Kara.
1: Why?
2: Like when you were a teenager, and you look great now. I can only imagine what you look like when you were in high school.
0: God.
2: Like, and just the minuscule amount of clothing that you'd be wearing.
0: Oh, right. Yeah.
2: No.
0: Do you have underoos, Drex? Did you miss out on the underoos era? I used to have Aquaman. The Yoda ones were not very becoming because they were like this cute green color.
2: And He-Man and his sword was strategically placed.
0: Katie and Villarica, your throwback to school shopping list?
3: Members only jacket. I'm showing my age.
2: Was that something you wore it to school, or was that like something your parents wore?
0: The guy that killed Tony Soprano was wearing a members-only jacket,
3: yeah.
0: Is what I recall.
2: Yeah, because like I remember wearing a starter jacket, like the Hornets or the Buffalo Bills starter jacket.
0: Sure.
2: And but then like my dad would wear the members-only jacket. Again, this was the late 80s, early 90s.
0: You could always identify the smokers because they would wear a jean jacket with a patch on it that said Dawkins and AC/DC.
3: Yeah.
0: And the feathered hair that smelled like Marlboros.
1: All of the Aquaman.
0: Yes. So sexy.
4: There's more of Tad, Drex, and Kara coming up.
5: Oh, yes.
4: And here's what they'll be talking about.
1: We all know the internet has opinions about everything, especially women's bodies. But now one superstar says that they've had enough. Tell you who's choosing to step back next month coming up in Info to Go.
0: All right, that'll be coming up at 7 o'clock.
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7: Good morning. Trouble in the Cumberland area with a crash on 285 eastbound just past 75. That's 285 east just past 75 heading into Sandy Springs. Watch for the heavy delays pushing your way through here as you come off the ramp, especially up 75 southbound. Still at the connector northbound on I-20 with an investigation in the right two lane. 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

0: yesterday. They're going to be off today. 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What else going on, Kara?
1: Parents everywhere are about to have very mixed feelings about a brand new college major. Tell you what that is in just a second. But while she should be out celebrating the release of her new album, Petal, instead, Ariana Grande is making the decision to take a major step back from the spotlight. She's even dropped out of a revival of a big Broadway play with her Wicked co-star Jonathan Bailey. Mm. Mostly because of the endless and ongoing public scrutiny of her health and appearance. Everybody has been on Ariana's butt about her appearance for the longest time. Leave her alone. She may need to eat a sandwich or two, but that is her own thing. She'll work it out. Leave her alone.
0: That sandwich comment is the same toxic kind of commentary.
1: I know.
2: And if you were a true Southern person, Kara, you would have said, she could eat a sandwich. Like you would have to whisper mm-hmm. it.
1: That bless been her the, heart. Yeah,
2: yeah. We should get her a sandwich.
0: My friend Betsy got popular online and people started making comments about her. She got hypnotized to not care.
2: Mm.
0: I didn't know that you could. I mean, if you've got the financial resources, you could get hypnotized for everything. Well, imagine that.
1: Ariana Grande's got those financial right. resources. So.
0: But imagine in our own lives, like tired of your kids screaming all the time, get hypnotized to no longer care.
2: You like vegetables.
3: You're getting very sleepy.
1: Now, what did you guys want to be when you grew up?
2: This
1: right is what here. You said, yeah. like when you were in elementary school,
2: yeah,
1: you said
2: yeah.
1: you wanted to be on the radio.
2: Yeah, yeah.
1: A lot of people would say a doctor, a teacher, a marine biologist even.
0: Yeah.
1: But now these kids want to be influencers, and it's become such a big thing that Arizona State University is now offering a degree in content creation. Their classes include the digital audience, videography for mass media, and how to become an influencer. So by the end of your coursework, by the end of your major, you should have built yourself a brand that's large enough that you could go out into the world and make money as an influencer.
0: I don't love the fact that this might create more influencers, but I do like the corrective possibilities here. For example, those videos where people are like, did you know that if you take an egg and toast and butter and oil, you'll have made breakfast? Like, why not just show me how to make the egg?
1: Right.
2: And what was the school again?
1: Arizona State University.
2: Which, if you Google what the number one party school in the country is, that's the top of the list.
1: Well,
2: go figure.
1: If the shoe fits.
0: Not to be confused with the University of Phoenix, which I believe offers online classes, which is appropriate for this major.
2: Right, yes.
4: Here's what's coming up next with Tad, Drex, and Kara.
0: Do you ever feel like you're not the number one priority in your man's life?
2: Because
0: that's how Morgan is feeling after her boyfriend forgot to pick her up at the airport.
1: Oh, man.
0: It's Forgive and Forget coming up in about 4 minutes.
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0: Pitbull and Kesha, banger right after traffic.
5: Good morning. It's back to school time, so give yourself plenty of extra time to get used to the drive, the sudden stops, the bus stops, the kids on the road. Again, pay attention. Even if you don't have children, this will affect your drive. We got the right three lanes blocked in the Cumberland area on 285 eastbound past 75. A crash at Lawrenceville Highway westbound at Beaver Ruin and on Mars Hill and Burnt Hickory. 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
1: It's hard to ask for forgiveness.
2: I think I'm sorry, but maybe not.
1: Tad, Drex, and Kara are here to help you do it. 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
0: Steve, you need help asking Morgan for forgiveness. Is that a girlfriend?
3: Yeah, we've been dating for a few months. I just dropped the ball. She was flying back into town, and I was supposed to pick her up at the airport, and I was about an hour late.
0: Dude, it's Atlanta. This happens.
4: Did it happen because you forgot? I mean,
1: right.
3: I didn't completely forget. I was at the gym. I didn't calculate it right. I didn't track her flight.
4: Oh, you weren't tracking the flight. That's boyfriend husband 101.
2: Yeah, it is.
4: You need to be on Flight Aware tracking your loved one's flights.
3: Plus, she was tired. I show up late. She's flustered, and she's been like cold to me ever since.
0: I know this wasn't Steve's situation because he's at the gym and he really didn't pay attention. Mm. But even if you pay attention, it's impossible to time out. They'll be like, well, I'm landing. That could mean you're going to be tied up at the airport anywhere between 20 minutes and 2 days.
4: And then, yeah, what, are you just going to sit in the cell phone lot for a week?
2: Mm-hmm.
0: I can't even get to the cell phone lot half the time. Like, those signs, I end up on Camp Creek. Steve, we're going to get Morgan's phone number, and we will call her next and get her side of the story, see where her head is at now.
3: Thanks, guys. I totally appreciate that.
0: That will be in 3 minutes on B98.5.

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1: Steve's girlfriend's mad at him because he didn't pay close enough attention to when her flight was going to land. He was supposed to be picking her up at the airport, and instead he was at the gym. So she gets back tired, very salty. And we got to make sure that this relationship stays together.
4: Yeah.
1: Is Steve boyfriend material or not? Steve, I'm not going to tell her you're on the line when she first answers, so we get a chance to talk to her for a minute, okay?
5: Okay, thanks.
6: Hello?
1: Morgan, Tad, Drex, and Kara calling from B98.5. How are you?
6: Hi.
1: We heard that your boyfriend didn't pick you up at the airport on time.
6: Something about his story just didn't add up.
4: He said what? He was at the gym, lost track of time, wasn't tracking the flight?
6: He was definitely not at the gym.
1: Does he not go to the gym?
6: He does, but when he picked me up, there was something in the back seat that definitely didn't belong to him. I don't think he was where he said he was.
1: Let's bring Steve on. This is a feature called Forgive and Forget. He was calling because he was feeling horrible about being late to the airport.
5: I was at the gym. I lost track of time.
6: You were not at the gym.
1: Why do you think he wasn't at the gym? What was in the back seat of the car that you think is so incriminating?
6: A hairdryer.
4: A hairdryer?
6: A woman's hairdryer, Steve.
5: It's not a woman's hairdryer.
6: It was a Dyson Supersonic.
7: Ooh.
4: What's a Dyson Supersonic?
7: It's like one of the most amazing hairdryers in the world.
1: But is it just for women?
7: Women primarily have long hair and need a good hairdryer. Men usually have short hair and don't need a hairdryer.
4: Steve, were you canoodling with another woman and she left her very expensive female-owned hairdryer in the back of your car?
5: No, it's mine. It's my hairdryer.
1: I mean, unless it was pink, I don't see why a guy can't have a hairdryer.
6: No man owns a Dyson Supersonic hairdryer.
5: I even have two of them.
1: What would you have two hair dryers for?
5: I keep one at home. I keep one in a gym bag. And that was my travel hair dryer.
6: You have a travel Dyson?
5: I like my hair to dry fast. It's just the way it is.
1: The more he talks, the more he sounds like somebody who would do that. Like, you sound like a guy that doesn't present like you take good care of yourself, yeah, but you actually do. You know that person, you see him walking down the street and you're like, this person's going to smell bad, but then they actually smell wonderful.
4: Yeah, so Morgan, it sounds like we're in a situation where he absolutely has two expensive Dyson Supersonic hair dryers or not at all, and he's cheating on you.
6: Kind of makes me more suspicious.
5: Because of two hair dryers?
1: Also, what woman who's having an affair with a dude is going to travel with a hairdryer?
7: Well, no woman is going to leave that expensive hairdryer in the backseat of some dude's car.
1: I say Morgan forgives Steve so long as Steve gives Morgan one of these hairdryers, yeah, as a gift. Sort of like what Kobe did when he cheated on his wife and gave her a lot of jewelry.
6: I got to see him.
5: They're going to be there. I take that very serious.
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1: What former boy band member has a song called Watermelon Sugar? Is it A, Justin Timberlake, B, Harry Styles, or C, Joey Fatone?
4: Oh, the answer
1: when we play Are You Smarter Than Kara coming up at 7:35.
4: Yeah, we need a contestant. 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
1: Three right gets you a pair of tickets to see Miles Smith at the Coca-Cola Roxy. 404-741-0985.
8: From the Kenya to Bob, one call, that's all. Traffic center area gradually getting lanes open. Got most of this crash over on the shoulder at the intersection of Mars Hill and Burnt Hickory and Ackworth. Also, Lawrenceville Highway westbound at Beaver Ruin in the left lane. 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
7: 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Headlines are
25: sunshine in the forecast for this Monday with temperatures getting into the upper 80s. A few isolated thunderstorms are possible later in the afternoon to the early part of tonight. I'm Severe Weather Team 2 meteorologist Jennifer Lopez for B98.5.
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1: 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It's Jessica and Jaleesa in Ellenwood.
2: Yep.
1: A mother-daughter team.
2: Yes.
1: Headed back to school.
2: Yes.
1: You don't sound happy about that.
2: Oh, I'm ecstatic.
1: Somebody in the car is probably not happy.
2: Mm-hmm. Exactly.
1: So can you kick our pop culture princess out of the studio?
2: Bye, Kara.
3: See you, Jessica and Jaleesa. Good luck.
2: Thanks. Good luck to you.
1: Kara's going to stand outside. We'll ask you 5 trivia questions and bring her back in. Ask her the same questions. If you can answer more right than Kara, she'll have to pay you $100. Which would be great to get out of that science test.
4: Mm-hmm.
1: Question number 1. Today is National Watermelon Day. What former boy band member has a song called Watermelon Sugar?
5: Harry Styles.
1: Number 2. FIFA, the company behind the World Cup, plans to sell part of the organization to private investors. True or false, World Cup finale was held at the Benz. Number 3, the new Spider-Man movie pulled in $360 million over the weekend. What color are Spider-Man's boots?
5: Red.
1: Number 4, Olivia Rodrigo surprised fans at Lollapalooza Friday night when she jumped on stage with the Smashing Pumpkins. What city hosts that music festival, Lollapalooza?
2: Las Vegas.
1: And number 5, it was 30 years ago today, the band Los Del Rio hit number 1 on the charts with what line dance song?
2: La Macarena.
1: Bringing Kara back in. Double your pleasure.
4: Yeah, our mom and daughter team did well. They just missed one question. Nice job, ladies.
2: Thank you.
1: Kara making her way back in, ready for the same questions.
3: I'm ready.
1: What former boy band member has a song called Watermelon Sugar?
3: Harry Styles.
4: Double J's got it right, 1-1.
1: Number 2, true or false, the World Cup finale was held at the Benz.
3: That's false.
4: At MetLife Stadium, 2-2.
1: Number 3, what color are Spider-Man's boots?
3: Red.
4: With a little bit of black webbing on it, so yeah. All right, 3-3.
1: Number 4, what city hosts Lollapalooza?
3: Chicago.
4: Jessica and Jaleesa said Vegas, 4-3.
1: And number 5, 30 years ago today, the band Los Del Rio hit number 1 on the charts with what line dance song?
3: Macarena.
4: Macarena, Kara, or hey, Macarena?
1: Kara, not Kara? How dare you?
4: It's our first day back. We had a good game this morning, 5-4. Double J's in Ellenwood. Y'all smarter than Kara?
2: Not today.
4: All right, new record, 2,659 wins, 75 losses.
3: Sorry, Jessica and Jaleesa.
2: No problem.
1: No cash, but you get a pair of tickets to Miles Smith, Coca-Cola Roxy, September 5th. He does that song Stargazing. Mm-hmm. It's a huge hit. 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But you guys are all set.
2: Awesome. Thank you so much.
1: Have the best day.
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1: Don't get sent to the principal's office. Not today. Today's not today.
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0: There's more of Tad, Drex, and Kara coming up, and here's what they'll be talking about.
1: Back to school has got such a bad reputation for no good reason. Mm. What more could we possibly do? I'll explain why we are missing out on the most amazing day that is today. What rips? Coming up in about 6 minutes, Tad, Drex, and Kara.

0: Drex and Kara. 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

0: School with B98.5, 90s 2K, and today it is a Tad, Drex, and Kara show. We were here all summer slaving away, entertaining the few people that we had, and now everybody's back.
1: Yeah, it's our Super Bowl. It's no big deal.
0: This afternoon on your ride home, Chris Santori, you have your chance to win a pair of tickets to see Derek Hough's Symphony of Dance Encore August 8th at Cobb Energy Center, 420. 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
2: You know what just actually rips, dude?
0: It's the little things that bring us the most joy. What rips? And I'll tell you guys what rips is the way we are doing back to school these days versus when we were kids.
1: Okay.
0: Like back in the day, we might get a haircut and some new Tyrolians or a Trapper Keeper. Now, and I think it's because we know that our kids are dreading going back to school, we make it the best day ever. It's almost like a yes day. It's crazy. Balloons, parties.
1: Oh, yeah, yeah.
0: The back to school boo-hoo, woo-hoo party for the moms, the wine. And then after school, the pickup. You go to get some ice cream at Honeysuckle or Ben and Jerry's or Jenny's or Baskin Robbins or Southern Custard or Wendy's or Dairy Queen or McDonald's. Really, any place. Carrie and Roswell, good morning.
3: I just heard you talking about the over-the-top stuff parents are doing for their kids.
0: Mm-hmm. Yes.
3: That does not rip. I don't even do first day photos on the front stoop.
1: Oh, wow.
0: Why are you such a monster?
3: I'm not. But one mom rented one of those giant yard signs, and it said, "Have the best day ever, Emma." And now my kid's asking why we didn't do a giant yard sign for him.
0: You're talking about those signs where every letter is a different yard sign, and they're like these giant things that take up the entire front yard.
3: Yeah, it's like a billboard. And now my son wants to know where his billboard is. So I got to scramble and find something for him after school, like something special to do. It's too much. Parents got to stop doing this. It's making me feel guilty.
1: Or you tell your kid, like, hey, you know what? You're not special. Deal with it.
0: Right.
1: Grow.
0: When you get grades like Emma's getting, then you can...
4: It's the first day of school. Nobody's getting any grades yet.
0: Carrie, I think there's only one answer for you, is that you somehow, between now and the end of the school day, need to scramble the Blue Angels to fly over your house.
1: And drop a golden retriever puppy in a parachute.
0: Tell us what rips. These are reasons to be happy on a back-to-school Monday, 404-741-0985, or you could leave a quick message, use the open mic on the B98.5 app.
1: You know what rips?
4: What rips, Drex?
1: Little old ladies who are easily confused.
4: Oh my God.
1: It's a great rip. Go. It's a great rip. Don't worry.
0: Good to know he didn't have a transformative summer. We'll get to that and yours. What rips next on the Tad, Drex, and Kara show?
5: From the Kenya Jamal, one call, that's all, traffic center.
4: Good morning. We've got this crash now completely cleared to the shoulder in the Cumberland area on 285 eastbound past 75. So just trying to wrap this one up, but all lanes are open and moving, albeit a little slowly. On the Snow Mountain Freeway eastbound and Memorial Drive, this crash is in the right lane. 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I'm Whitty with B98.5 traffic.
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1: You know what just actually ripped? Dude.
0: We've been doing this every Monday all summer long. What rips? It's like a good thing to do to talk about the little things in life that bring us joy.
2: Mm-hmm.
0: Sort of a way to get over the Monday gloomies.
2: Yeah.
0: Today, that's more important than ever. Kala. Calling from Mableton. What rips, Kala?
3: What rips is sharpening a pencil. You have that dull, and now you're working with a sharp point, and it smells good. I just want a classic SAT number two.
0: The Ticonderoga. This is a perfect back-to-school rip.
3: Yes.
0: But I got to tell you, I'm team mechanical pencils all day. I wouldn't even know where to find a pencil sharpener. And why would you when you've got fresh lead coming out of this thing all day?
3: It's the smell. It's like you can't, it slaps. You can't beat it. It rips.
2: They also have these things called computers where you can like type things out. You don't need to write them. It's new age. Mm.
0: Dude, my monitor is covered in whiteout. So I gotta know, and this is always interesting for us, Drex, what rips?
2: Little old ladies who are easily confused, but don't take this the wrong way.
0: But don't take it the wrong way.
2: On the flight back home, I'm sitting next to, she had to be in her late 70s, maybe even early 80s. The flight attendant's coming down with the drinks, and she brings the tray down, right? Reaches into her purse, and she pulls out the little rectangular foil pack. And I'm like, oh, she's getting ready to wipe down the surface. She's about to open it right before I can stop her. I'm like, no, don't. This Parmesan cheese explodes everywhere.
0: She thought she was grabbing a handy wipe and instead grabbed some Parmesan cheese that she had packed away.
2: She was like, oh dear, I was getting something before the flight and I thought it was an antiseptic wipe, but it turns out it was Parmesan cheese. And I'm like, that's super sweet. I look over, I'm like, all right, we'll get a cup, we'll try and clean this up. She pulls out her license and starts piling it together, like moving it forward.
0: Like she's a granny that used to do coke?
2: Exactly. She puts it back in the little tin foil pouch, rolls it up, and she's like, well, no sense in wasting good Parmesan cheese. Puts it back in her purse.
4: No.
0: I thought you were going to do the right thing and be a gentleman and lick it off of her tray table.
2: She didn't even give me the opportunity to.
0: How
2: I would.
0: How dare she? What rips? 404-741-0985, or you can always use the open mic on the B98.5 app. Andrew on hold in Norcross has something that rips about his cat's tongue.
2: Oh,
0: can't wait to hear that. Coming up next on the Tad, Drex, and Kara show, 4 minutes away.

0: 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What rips? Check an open mic.
1: You know what rips, guys? That you wake up today and you realize your firstborn is 21 years old. Whoa. Oh my God, this is so amazing.
0: Oh my gosh, my firstborn should be 21, but is 11. That does not rip. I got an 11-year-old going into the first day of his last year in elementary school.
2: Wow.
0: And a 4-year-old going into her first day of her first year of elementary school. And it's the only time that both of them, like, that he'll be able to walk her into school. Mm-hmm. There's a part of me that really is so sad that I missed this. And there's another part of me that doesn't really know if I'm emotionally capable of seeing something like that.
2: So this job is just protecting your emotional stability.
0: Yeah. Might have dodged a bullet. What rips at 404-741-0985?
3: I make a point to go to Chipotle whenever I run out of napkins in my car, because I always take all of theirs to refill my car.
2: Chipotle has good napkins. Jason's Deli has great napkins. Jason's Deli's bathroom has really good in-car cleanup napkins.
0: What bathroom has this?
2: The Jason's Deli bathroom.
0: Has napkins?
2: Yeah, it's almost like a towel situation. They're big. If you unfolded it, it would be a yard long.
0: You know that you're not even supposed to leave your toothbrush exposed in the bathroom because of the things that float around there. Uh-huh. And that's where you get your napkins.
2: It's a napkin.
4: But that you're going to put on your mouth?
2: Car napkins aren't for facial cleaning. Car napkins are like, oh, if my wife spills coffee in my car again, you use that to clean it up.
0: And then the stuff is on your hands.
4: And then you're spreading that stuff all over your car.
2: What stuff is on my hands? There's already stuff on my hands.
0: You're telling me.
4: Who needs lettuce when you can go to Jason's Deli and get some napkins?
0: Yeah, exactly. We're all like, ooh, avoid the lettuce in that we work with this guy. Have you guys bought lettuce the old school way? It's like brought us back to old times where I'm buying lettuce that's just sitting there on the shelf of the grocery store. That's the good lettuce now?
4: I'm scared.
0: The bagged lettuce is no good. The stuff that's protected from the elements, but the stuff that's just sort of sitting there on the shelf.
4: Right?
2: Little House on the Prairie is back on Netflix. Like, was that a coincidence?
0: I know, right? Andrew in Norcross, what rips?
5: I'm an older cat, and he cuddles with me. He just gives me a little lick in my ear. It's like his way of kissing me.
2: Like, are we talking the lobe or the inner area?
5: Just the lobe.
2: Okay.
5: It's just his way of kissing. It's so cute. He's adorable.
4: I'd take a juicy dog kiss over a kitty cat kiss all day because their tongues are so much more rough and weird.
5: I like that.
0: It's like a very fine grit sandpaper.
5: Yeah, exactly.
2: Yeah, are you like, hey, Garfield, do you see that little patch on the wall that looks a little rough? Can you go knock that out for me?
4: Let me put some peanut butter on that for you.
0: I bet you that tongue has some wax attracting abilities. You might want to get inside there. Just take a Q-tip and put a little fancy feast deep into your ear cavity. This is the kind of thing that people end up in the emergency room with.
4: Yeah. I had a dog that used to lick you in the nose, and I swear their tongue was so long it would touch your brain, and you would never expect it. You would just be snuggling with them, and it was like an assassin tongue right up to your brain.
0: That's how you took your COVID test, wasn't it? I just picture you walking into the emergency room with a cat's tongue attached to your ear, being like, so you see what happened was.
6: There's more of Tad, Drex, and Kara coming up.
7: Oh, yes.
6: And here's what they'll be talking about.
4: One of the hottest items for back to school has apparently become a safety concern. Mm. Wait till you hear what's getting banned now, coming up in Info to Go.
0: Less than 3 minutes away. It's Info to Go next. 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
1: 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Sun this morning, clouds, an isolated thunderstorm this afternoon. High of 84. 70 in Peachtree City. Braves beat the Nationals 4-2. They're off today. They host Miami tomorrow at Truist Park. Back to school, all over the place. Mm-hmm. At this point, most parents driving away from the school, looking for some place to celebrate. What's going on, Kara?
2: Speaking of back to school, if you can forget those dress code violations, I'll tell you what this year's biggest back to school controversy is in just a second. But while Hollywood usually has no problem pumping out sequels for movies that nobody asked for, the one that millions of people have been waiting for has just been dealt a major blow. The Barbie movie earned almost $1.5 billion worldwide. Wow. And was quickly greenlit for a sequel back in 2023. And now Warner Brothers CEO says he's not going to approve Margot Robbie and Ryan Gosling's salary demands, which aren't so crazy. Ryan Gosling is asking for $20 million plus profit participation.
1: Oh.
2: Don't know what Margot Robbie is asking for. And Greta Gerwig is also, she hasn't been spoken to about her pay increase here.
1: It's not the 20 mil. It's the profit participation.
2: I'm sure.
1: They do not want you getting a piece of that pie.
2: They've got until December to get their act together, or else the rights will revert back to Mattel and they'll have to start all over with a new cast, new creative, and they won't be able to use any elements from the previous movie.
3: Don't these movie companies, like, they created this monster when they hired Daniel Radcliffe and the rest of the Harry Potter people, like, you made them stars.
2: Right.
3: Now you have to pay them if you want to continue to bring in the profits.
2: Exactly.
1: Or Daniel Radcliffe could be like, thank you so much for making me a star. I'll take whatever you'll give me. That's what the suits want you to believe.
3: Right.
2: Now, every new school year, it's something different. Something gets banned. It was cell phones. It was fidget spinners. Back in my day, it was the slap bracelets.
3: Slap bracelets, yeah.
1: What about the watches that had a calculator on
2: them? Oh, yeah, the Casio watches.
1: Little buttons?
2: Yeah. Well, there's a school district in Kentucky that has made the last-minute decision to ban students from using any kind of metal water bottle at school. So that emotional Stanley Cup or Owala is right out. You cannot have it on school grounds at all because they believe it can be used as a weapon.
1: And you're right. These are emotional support water bottles. Mm-hmm. The hydration brings the boys to the yard.
3: Well, if you, I mean, you get a Stanley, a 40-ounce Stanley, and fill it with a liquid. It's a heavy. I mean, it's a projectile for sure.
1: You don't need to actually bring any kind of drinking vessel to school. Just visit the lost and found on day 3, and they're all sitting there for you to choose from.
0: Here's what's coming up next with Tad, Drex, and Kara.
1: According to the classic Mother Goose rhyme, Hey Diddle Diddle, who ran away with the spoon? Was it the dish, the fork, or Reese with the spoon?
2: With the spoon.
3: How long have you been working on that one for?
1: 15 minutes tops. The answer when we play $1,000 Minute coming up at 8:35.
0: From the Kenyans involved, one call, that's all. Traffic's
4: clear of the connector northbound and 10th Street, and one reported on 285 westbound and Peachtree Boulevard. 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
3: 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Atlanta
24: sunshine in the forecast for this Monday with temperatures getting into the upper 80s. A few isolated thunderstorms are possible later in the afternoon to the early part of tonight. I'm Severe Weather Team 2 meteorologist Jennifer Lopez for B98.5.
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1: Yeah, Drex's dad's and daughter's day out at the PGA Tour Championship at Eastlake. It's now it's a tradition, you know, lunch, a scavenger hunt, lots of perspiration.
0: Lots of awkwardness. We really know how to sell it, don't we?
1: Right?
0: You could win those tickets coming up at about 9:40.
2: It's Tad, Drex, and Kara's $1,000 Minute.
0: Good morning, Julie and Marietta.
3: Hi.
0: Because today is back to school day, some of these questions are actually questions from Are You Smarter Than a Fifth Grader?
1: Oh.
0: Drex has got 10 questions he's going to ask you. You've got 60 seconds on the clock. Kara will keep track of the time, what you get right and wrong. If you're not sure of an answer, you can pass and we'll come back if there's time at the end. But once we have your answer, that is your final answer. Are you ready?
3: I'm ready.
0: Set and go.
1: True or false, raisins are dried grapes?
3: True.
1: What is wine typically made of?
3: Grape.
1: Pop quiz, how much is 11 times 11?
3: 22.
1: Who sang Rollin' in the Deep?
3: Adele.
1: What is the main ingredient in guacamole?
3: Avocado.
1: Spell superintendent.
3: Pass.
1: According to the classic Mother Goose rhyme, hey diddle diddle, who ran away with the spoon?
3: The dish.
1: How many justices serve on the U.S. Supreme Court?
3: Pass.
1: What is the name of the school featured on Saved by the Bell?
3: A-side.
1: The tiny pocket on a pair of blue jeans was originally intended to hold what?
3: A pocket watch.
1: Spell superintendent.
3: S-U-P-E-R.
4: That's time.
0: Oh, man.
1: Yeah. We got through all 10, though, huh?
4: We did get through all 10. However, you did mess up on that math question. 11 times 11 is 121, right. Not 22.
3: All right.
0: Superintendent, I think people could look up.
4: And there are 9 justices on the U.S. Supreme Court. Other than that, you got everything right.
0: I got 2 pieces of good news. Number one, you don't have to pay us $1,000 for losing. And number two, you can sign up again at TadDrexandKara.com because we play every single weekday morning at 8:35.
3: Great.
0: See? Things are looking up already.
2: Here's what's coming up next with Tad, Drex, and Kara.
0: June needs forgiveness for something she said to her daughter decades ago. And what's even more devastating is who reminded June of this? Who informed June of this? We'll talk to her on Forgive and Forget in 3 minutes.

0: You goofed.
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0: I'm sorry.
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2: So, June, you wanted to ask forgiveness from your daughter, is that right?
3: My 6-year-old granddaughter, Gabby, tells me, Mommy won't wear shorts because you told her she doesn't look good in them. And would I say such a thing? Like, she was a heavy at one point, but I don't remember saying anything like this. I can't recall that. And I just realized how terrible it would be to say something like that. I mean, for her confidence. From my own granddaughter, just to hear that her mom said this to her, it obviously affected her so much. Of course I have to ask for forgiveness.
4: June, I think we can all hear it in your voice.
5: Absolutely.
4: How sad this made you feel. Are you more upset that your daughter thinks this, or that you said it, or that your granddaughter was the one that told you that and she thinks that?
3: Well, all of it.
4: Yeah,
3: I mean,
4: yeah,
3: that I would say something like this. What could I have been thinking?
2: I know you're not supposed to ask a woman their age. Is it okay to ask their mother how old their daughter is? Because I wonder how long your daughter has been carrying this around. When's the last time you saw her in shorts?
3: I mean, frankly, saying age, I mean, it's something to be proud of, but at the same time, it's personal. It's like your shoe size.
2: Right.
4: So I think what June's saying, Tad, is she's not going to answer you.
2: Right. But has it been decades, like, as far as you know? Has it been a long time?
3: It surely, yes.
2: Yeah, to hear those words come back from your granddaughter and to know that that affected your daughter so much that she won't wear shorts to this day.
3: Mm. Well, my daughter looks fabulous. She's in great shape now. You know, she went through a stage when she was a kid, but she looks great. It's mystifying. It's truly crazy.
2: Yeah, it's the self-image. It's
3: that
2: was ingrained in her. I always say that fat is a state of mind.
3: Yes, and the words that come back, look at how impressionable young people are.
5: Oh, yeah.
4: June, you can't see it, but Tad just said fat is a state of mind, and he looked me up and down. I don't appreciate that.
2: You're just standing right in front of me. and I sure wasn't going to look at Kara.
5: Better not.
2: Do me a favor, June. Why don't you hold on?
3: Okay.
2: Take a deep breath.
3: All right.
2: We're going to call your daughter, and we're going to clear the air and get you some forgiveness, okay?
3: Okay.
2: We'll talk to June's daughter, Lauren, here, coming up next on the Tad, Drex, and Kara Show.
5: Yo!

0: You need forgiveness.
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0: Tad, Drex, and Kara help you ask for it. 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
2: June is looking for our help asking her daughter Lauren to forgive her for giving her a complex about wearing shorts. June found out about this when her granddaughter told her, "Mommy never wears shorts because you said she doesn't look good in shorts." June, you want to sit tight as we get your daughter on the phone?
3: Hello.
4: Hi, Lauren. This is Tad, Drex, and Kara. We're calling from B98.5.
3: Hi. Yeah.
4: All right. We wanted to call you. We're talking on our show this morning about shorts. And your name
3: came up. Talking
4: about
3: shorts?
4: Yes.
3: Okay.
4: How long has it been since you've worn shorts?
3: I actually will say I will never wear shorts. It's just not something I will do. I used to actually be much heavier, and I'm in great shape now. I've been working really hard the past like 5 years, but I just cannot bring myself to wear shorts. Like, it's, I don't know if it's in my head. Like, I've tried it a couple times, like in the summer. It just doesn't work. It's never worked out.
5: It's so hot in Atlanta. I can't believe you're wearing pants or like long skirts or something during times when it's like 900 degrees here.
3: I know. I mean, people think I'm crazy.
6: Does it have anything to do with maybe something your mom said to you when you were younger?
3: She would never say anything about that kind of thing. Oh. It was actually, yeah.
4: Is it your dad?
3: No, it was actually my ex-husband. I don't know how you guys know what's going on, but yeah.
4: Well, that's in a way good news, A, that it's your ex, and B, that it's not your mom. We want to bring your mom on here because she called us this morning absolutely mortified. This is a feature on our show called Forgive and Forget.
7: Gabby told me that I don't understand. I'm totally confused.
6: Yeah, Lauren, June called us and said that Gabby, your daughter, her granddaughter, said mommy doesn't wear shorts because June made you feel bad about wearing the shorts.
4: Yeah, she said grandma said it.
3: I told Gabby it was you because I didn't want her to have like daddy issues.
7: You know. So you want her to have grandmother issues?
3: No.
7: This is not right.
3: In the heat of the moment, Mom, I didn't want like the male figure in her life to be saying that kind of thing. So I felt like it would just be easier because she loves you unconditionally. Like that, I mean, what was going through my head. And now going back, of course, that was the wrong thing to do. But in the moment, I'll say I made the wrong decision. I apologize. And I can't believe it's such a big deal, but I do understand, Mom. I'm sorry.
7: I couldn't sleep. I was beside myself.
4: June, Lauren was coming from a good place, and I know you called to apologize and ask forgiveness of your daughter for something that you never actually said. So I think that we can just agree to move on. Are we going to talk to Gabby about this?
7: I feel that my daughter should talk to her daughter about this. That's all. Take responsibility and straighten it out.
3: Yeah.
4: And try on some shorts. This is nonsense. Don't let that guy control you.
6: And send pictures to Tad at B95.com.
7: No. Now, that's a great idea. Put some shorts on, and you can say, "Hey, Grandma sent this."
6: Oh, I love that.
7: That's a great solution.
3: As long as I can pick out the shorts. I don't want you picking out the random shorts.
7: Great.
3: I'm comfortable with that.
7: I am, too.
0: One call, that's all. Traffic Center.
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5: Still trying to wrap up this crash on the Snow Mountain Freeway eastbound at Memorial Drive. The right lane is still blocked. It's been going on for a bit here. On the express lane southbound at Roswell Road, if you are on those, there's a crash reported in the Marietta area as well. 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I'm Woody with B98.5 Traffic.
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1: Parents everywhere are about to have very mixed feelings about a brand new college major. Tell you what that is in just a second. But while she should be out celebrating the release of her new album, Petal, instead, Ariana Grande is making the decision to take a major step back from the spotlight. She's even dropped out of a revival of a big Broadway play with her Wicked co-star, Jonathan Bailey. Mm. Mostly because of the endless and ongoing public scrutiny of her health and appearance. Everybody has been on Ariana's butt about her appearance for the longest time. Leave her alone. She may need to eat a sandwich or two, but that is her own thing. She'll work it out. Leave her alone.
2: That sandwich comment is the same toxic kind of commentary.
1: I know.
3: And if you were a true Southern person, Kara, you would have said, she could eat a sandwich. Like you would have to whisper mm-hmm. that.
1: Bless her heart.
3: Yeah, yeah. We should get her a sandwich.
2: My friend Betsy got popular online and people started making comments about her. She got hypnotized to not care.
3: Mm.
2: I didn't know that you could. I mean, if you've got the financial resources, you could get hypnotized for everything. Well, imagine that.
1: Ariana Grande's got those financial right. resources. So.
2: But imagine in our own lives, like tired of your kids screaming all the time, get hypnotized to no longer care.
3: You like vegetables.
2: You're getting very sleepy.
1: Now, what did you guys want to be when you grew up?
3: This
1: right is what here. You said, yeah. like when you were in elementary school,
3: yeah,
1: you said
3: yeah.
1: you wanted to be on the radio.
3: Yeah, yeah.
1: A lot of people would say a doctor, a teacher, a marine biologist even.
2: Yeah.
1: But now these kids want to be influencers, and it's become such a big thing that Arizona State University is now offering a degree in content creation. Their classes include the digital audience, videography for mass media, and how to become an influencer. So by the end of your coursework, by the end of your major, you should have built yourself a brand that's large enough that you could go out into the world and make money as an influencer.
2: I don't love the fact that this might create more influencers, but I do like the corrective possibilities here. For example, those videos where people are like, did you know that if you take an egg and toast and butter and oil, you'll have made breakfast? Like, why not just show me how to make the egg?
1: Right.
3: And what was the school again?
1: Arizona State University.
3: Which, if you Google what the number one party school in the country is, that's the top of the list.
1: Well,
3: go figure.
1: If the shoe fits.
2: Not to be confused with the University of Phoenix, which I believe offers online classes, which is appropriate for this major.
3: Right.
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1: The new Spider-Man movie pulled in $360 million over the weekend. 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
1: Jessica and Jaleesa in Ellenwood?
2: Yep.
1: A mother-daughter team?
2: Yes.
1: Headed back to school?
2: Yes.
1: You don't sound happy about that.
2: Oh, I'm ecstatic.
1: Somebody in the car is probably not happy.
2: Mm-hmm. Exactly.
1: So can you kick our pop culture princess out of the studio?
2: Bye, Kara.
3: See you, Jessica and Jaleesa. Good luck.
2: Thanks. Good luck to you.
1: Kara's going to stand outside. We'll ask you five trivia questions and bring her back in. Ask her the same questions. If you can answer more right than Kara, she'll have to pay you $100, which will be great to get out of that science test.
4: Mm-hmm.
1: Question number one. Today is National Watermelon Day. What former boy band member has a song called Watermelon Sugar?
5: Harry Styles.
1: Number two, FIFA, the company behind the World Cup, plans to sell part of the organization to private investors. True or false, the World Cup finale was held at the Benz.
2: False.
1: Number three, the new Spider-Man movie pulled in $360 million over the weekend. What color are Spider-Man's boots?
2: Red.
1: Number four, Olivia Rodrigo surprised fans at Lollapalooza Friday night when she jumped on stage with the Smashing Pumpkins. What city hosts that music festival, Lollapalooza?
2: Las Vegas.
1: And number five, it was 30 years ago today, the band Los Del Rio hit number one on the charts with what line dance song?
2: What's this one? La Macarena.
1: Bringing Kara back in. Double your pleasure.
4: Yeah, our mom and daughter team did well. They just missed one question. Nice job, ladies.
2: Thank you.
1: Kara making her way back in, ready for the same questions.
3: I'm ready.
1: What former boy band member has a song called Watermelon Sugar?
3: Harry Styles.
4: Double J's got it right, 1-1.
1: Number two, true or false, the World Cup finale was held at the Benz.
3: That's false.
4: It's at MetLife Stadium, 2-2.
1: Number three, what color are Spider-Man's boots?
3: Red.
4: With a little bit of black webbing on it, so yeah. All right, 3-3.
1: Number four, what city hosts Lollapalooza?
3: Chicago.
4: Jessica and Jaleesa said Vegas, 4-3.
1: And number five, 30 years ago today, the band Los Del Rio hit number one on the charts with what line dance song?
3: Macarena.
4: Macarena, Kara, or hey, Macarena?
1: Kara, not Kara? How dare you?
4: It's our first day back. We had a good game this morning, 5-4. Double J's in Ellenwood. Y'all smarter than Kara?
2: Not today.
3: Ooh, sorry, Jessica and Jaleesa.
2: No problem.
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0: 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We're talking golf here. I'll let you take over, Drex.
1: Yeah, we'll have lunch. We'll do a little scavenger hunt. I will yell at male professional athletes. It'll get real awkward, I promise.
0: Stalking will be involved. 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

school hope drop-off went smoothly this morning. It's Abby Jessen, B98.5, 90s 2K, and today. Shine bright like a diamond.

Mariah Carey on B98.5, 90s 2K. And today, now that it's August, I bet she's defrosting. I'm sure we'll see an It's Time video from her soon for Christmas.

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5: Brought to you by ShoeMate, the official air conditioning of summer, from Channel 2's chief meteorologist Brad Nitz. 84 today. We could see some pop-up showers this afternoon, dropping down to 71 tonight. Tomorrow, 84 again. Right now, it actually feels kind of nice.

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I have your tickets to see Ryan Hamilton when he comes to town. 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
24: Brought to you by ShoeMate, the official air conditioning of summer, from Channel 2's chief meteorologist Brad Nitz. It actually doesn't feel terribly hot today. High of only 83 and clouds rolling in, bringing in some rain with them. That's going to cool things down even more. Overnight low of 71. Tomorrow, a little bit more rain, 85. Right now, it's 78 in Snellville.

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day, B98.5. I'm Abby Jessen. Miles Smith, who sings Stargazing, says he's had so much fun opening up for this guy, Ed Sheeran, but he's also going to be headlining in Atlanta. Tadrex and Kara have your tickets tomorrow morning, 7:15, right here.

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Kathy Jess and had a lot of fun with our friends from college over the weekend. We went to your third spot. It's at The Works in West Midtown. It's like a big gaming place. Lots of fun. We went bowling. I played the original Pac-Man game for the first time in forever, and I totally lost at pool. So if you're looking for something fun, your third spot in West Midtown.

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1: 90s 2K and today B98.5 drama with the Barbie movie. In case you missed it on Info to Go this morning, Margot Robbie and Ryan Gosling, their salary requests are apparently too much. So we'll see if we get a Barbie 2 with the same actors. I really hope so. I loved it.

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10: 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From Channel 2's chief meteorologist, Brad Nitz. It was nice at the bus stop this morning, but just a heads up, we may see some rain in the area this afternoon for the ride home. 82 the high. We're dropping down to 71 tonight. Tomorrow, 85. Right now, it's 7.

If you need something to look forward to, Camp Rock 3 is out next week. I'm hoping this gal is in it. Not confirmed, but she is producing. It's Demi Lovato on B98.5. Oh.

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4: 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From Channel 2's chief meteorologist Brad Nitz, it may be rainy at the bus stop this afternoon. 82 the high, clouds rolling in. We could see some rain coming through the metro. Dropping down to 71 tonight, tomorrow 85. Right now it's 81 in Canton.

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And today I'm Abby Jessen. I was sad when I saw Benson Boone was not coming to Atlanta, but he is coming to Birmingham. 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

Taylor Swift on B98.5, 90s 2K. And today I love seeing big rock stars talk about her. Phil Collins in a recent interview complimenting Taylor, saying he remembers being blown away by her at the beginning, and she's only continued to impress him.

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20: Brought to you by Shoemate, the official air conditioning of summer, from Channel 2's chief meteorologist Brad Nitz. Hoping that rain holds off at the bus stop for pickup first day of school. 82 the high today. We could see some rain this afternoon, dropping down to 71 tonight. Tomorrow, 85. Right now, it's 82 in Roswell.

K2K, and today B98.5, it's Abby, Jess, and Hope. Back to school pickup is going well. I saw that Sagamore Hills has the power back on. Crazy first day of school over there.

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you can tell that I don't have kids because I was just scrolling through Instagram and I was like, a lot of these people like the band BTS. Yeah, BTS is back to school, Abby. It's Abby, Jess, and getting out of here. Hope you had a great first day back. It's B98.5, 90s 2K, and today.

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Happy first day of school. If you're celebrating today, hopefully everything went smooth this morning. Kids got up, got out, and you realize the house is kind of empty, and you're like, ooh, this is weird, but nice. 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

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And today I'm Chris Santori. I'm sure your social media feed is a lot like mine today. A lot of back to school pictures. Always great to see your friends, their kids celebrating, going back to school. Today was my last ever back to school. Youngest senior this year. And I thought it was going to be emotional, but I was still kind of upset with him for not getting up when he was supposed to. I didn't feel so bad. I'm like, go to school. I'll be upset about this later. But for now, I'm feeling

0: 98.5, 90s, 2K, and today I'm Chris Santori, back to school, and nothing says I live in East Cobb more than my son's friend picking him up for school this morning in a car that was way nicer than mine. I mean, way nicer than mine. I'm like, that's a really nice car you got there, dude. He's like, hey, thanks. And I'm like, why do you have this? That's all I could think of. It's like, why does this kid, he's 17, 18 years old, have this really nice car? Then I'm thinking, maybe his parents just let him borrow it for the day so it can be kind of cool for first day of school, which would be cool. Like I did with my mom's car once, drove her Cadillac to school, thought it was the coolest thing in the world. You know what, though? I wasn't.
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0: It is brought to you by ShoeMate, the official air conditioning of summer, from Channel 2's chief meteorologist Brad Nitz. Cloudy the rest of the afternoon and into the evening. Some spots may see a quick passing shower, and it'll stay cloudy through tonight and then tomorrow. Cloudy start. Chance for scattered thunderstorms throughout the day. Tomorrow, high 86. Right now, we're at 82 in Roswell.

90s 2K, and today it's B98.5. Got to get this off my chest because I've seen a lot of people talking about this the last couple of days. Just because the kids are going back to school does not mean summer is over. It's only August. We got like 4 months left to 80-degree weather. Plenty of summer left.

0: B98.5, 90s 2K, and today I'm Chris Santori. So I'm thinking about how we haven't heard anything negative about Taylor and Travis's wedding. It's over a month ago. And, you know, celebrities will complain about anything. If they have a bad meal, if they have a bad flight, they're going to let you know on social media. They're going to complain about it. Not one complaint by a celebrity. I think there was a couple that lines were long and things like that, but nothing serious. It just makes me think that, are we all just being quiet? Are they all just being quiet, being like, we're not going to say anything, even though it was terrible? I don't think it was, but it's just weird that we haven't heard anything negative from celebrities, like I said, who will complain about just about anything.
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2: Officials clear things to the right shoulder. Now some new trouble blocking a center lane in the same spot. This is 285 North, the Inner Loop Cascade Road. That's exit 7. Brake lights right back where we found them, stretching you back behind Langford Parkway. And pouring through those jam cams for trouble on the north side. Looks like a crash 285 West, the outer loop outside I-75. 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
1: 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Got a pair of tickets to see Derek Hough. Going to be at Cobb Energy Center this Saturday night. Symphony of Dance Encore. Tristan, you're in Atlanta. You're calling 25. You want to go?
2: Yes, sir. I do.
1: Are you a big dance fan?
2: I am.
1: I know nothing about dancing. Tell me a cool move, like a name of a move that Derek Hough does.
3: I'm going to have to let my lady be the one to give you that answer.
1: All right, so you know nothing about dancing either, Tristan.
3: No, I just be there. I'm just a participant.
1: All right, I'm not going to make you go that far. Congratulations, you're caller 25. You guys are going.
2: Woo! Yes.

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0: B98.5, 92KM today. I'm Chris Santori. Last night, my wife asked me if I'd be willing to do a Target order pickup, which I begrudgingly said, okay, I'll do that. Not a big deal. Last time I did this was around Christmas. Have you ever done a Target pickup around Christmas? Not a lot of fun. There's only like six spots. So you're kind of driving around the parking lot, jockeying for position, trying to get that next spot that opens up. Everybody else is doing the same thing. So I figured a Sunday night won't be anything like that, will it? Of course not. Could never happen. Then I realized, as I was picking it up, today is the first day of school, and a lot of other families had to get some last-minute supplies as well. So it was another driving around the parking lot, waiting for that one spot to open up. There wasn't as many of us driving around this time, but still. So I think I'm done with the Target pickups.
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90s, 2K, and today it's B98.5. 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Las Vegas Aces in town, and State Farm Arena is going to be covered in pink. 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

0: 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And today, I'm Chris Santori. And all this week, Tad, Drex, and Kara, they've got your chance to join Drex for Daddy and Daughter Day at the 2026 PGA Tour Championship. You get to spend a day with your daughter at the Tour Championship, watch the PGA's top 30 players in the final event of the season. Now, as far as I know, Drex is a really good golfer. I've never played with him, never seen him play. He won't invite me to his club. I get it. I totally get it. But he does talk a good game. So I think he'd be a whole lot of fun to go to an event like this with. Yeah, maybe he'd be heckling some golfers, things like that. You never know what he's going to say. But be listening to Tad, Drex, and Kara all this week for your chance to join Drex. Daddy and Daughter Day at the 2026 PGA Tour Championship.
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0: Winter. 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From Channel 2's chief meteorologist Brad Nitz. Cloudy, we are seeing some peaks of sun as we ramp up the afternoon and get into the evening. Got a chance for some quick showers early this evening, then cloudy through tonight. And tomorrow, cloudy starts, scattered thunderstorms throughout the afternoon. High 86 tomorrow. Right now, we're at 82 in Norcross.

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I have it on just in case, because I'm going to get there early anyways, but boy, that's not fun. 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

0: B98.5 90s 2K and today I'm Chris Santori. I knew we were in trouble last night. We're driving around. I saw about four or five different cars all decorated for senior year, getting ready for today, first day of school. Seniors, the painting all over them. You've seen them. You know what I'm talking about. Very excited about the first day of school. Now my son, getting ready to leave this morning. I'm like, dude, do you have your laptop? He's like, yeah, it's over there. I'm like, is it charged? I don't know. Do you know where your charger is? I don't know. Two completely different stories, and this is going to be a fun senior year.
1: From the Kenyon to Ralph, one Paul, that's all, traffic center.
2: Well, we're down to just the right lane block, but the brake lights are really intense getting towards Conyers. 20 eastbound Sigmund Road, exit 78, crash investigation from police activity. Avoid the area, take Old Covington Highway. Inbound, some new trouble through Ackworth. Big crash, two left lane, 75 northbound, just before Highway 92. 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I'm Andrew Sika with B90.5 Traffic.
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American Authors, Best Day of My Life, kicking off Triple Request Live on B98.5. 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And for song number two tonight, you want to hear Rachel Platten in Fight Song. Also, could be a good back-to-school song. Like a small

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0: B98.5, 90s, Toucan today with Chris Santori. It's a story we've been talking about for a couple weeks now. We've all made our top 8 jokes. MySpace might be coming back, which would be really cool. Now, the owners, I just read an article who say, yes, it will be coming back. They've owned it for a long time, and they've been doing some work on it, trying to get it right, and it's been a while. I read the entire article, and nowhere in the article does it say when. Like, that's what I need to know, when, because if it does come back, I will go exclusively on MySpace. No more Facebook, no more Instagram, no more TikTok. Just MySpace, just so I can relive the early 2000s.
1: From the Kenyon to Hall, one call, that's all, traffic center.
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0: It's brought to you by SheMate, the official air conditioning of summer, from Channel 2's chief meteorologist Brad Nitz. Partly cloudy as we get into the evening. Going to stay cloudy through tonight and tomorrow. We get a cloudy start to the day, and we'll see some scattered thunderstorms throughout the afternoon. Tomorrow, high 86. Right now, we're at 83.

90s Toucan. Today it's B98.5. We got back to school today. Also found out today, Starbucks says this pumpkin spice latte is back on menus August 25th, about 3 weeks to go.

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2: Started off a little bit busy, making way for a smooth ride home. We have some brake lights, 7585 North, leaving East Point, stretching you all the way past I-20, that's exit 247. And eyes on new trouble leaving downtown. We have a crash scene, 20 westbound outside Lowry Boulevard, exit 55A. 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

0: B98.5, 92K, and today, back to school week. Your daughter just went back with Atlanta Public Schools, huh?
1: Oh, yeah. She just went back. 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
1: Yep. And then she's been staying up way too long, you know, all of break, and now she's not back into her routine, so.
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18: 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Friends by full time.
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22: Brought to you by Shoemate, the official air conditioning of summer. Some decent weather for back to school. Mid-80s through most of the week, down to 72 tonight. A few thunderstorms rolling in tomorrow and Wednesday.

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That's the Great Divide on B98.5. Yeah, Abby went. She put up a bunch of videos, B98.5 FM on Instagram. She didn't invite me, but I definitely want to invite you to New York to see Harry Styles. 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

98.5. We're 9 years apart, so our music tastes are a little bit different. She heard this on B and was like, I don't like this song at all. So now every time she says, I don't want you to go to work when I'm leaving, I go, give me one reason to stay. I'll turn right back around.